acústica. All day I've been thinking about you, baby, my one desire.

Somehow I think that you're not getting my message when I say I want to be close to you. Oh, I know you think that it's just a physical attraction, but it's just more than that, baby. I really want to be close to you. I need your mind. I want to be worth your time. I want you.